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1: 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Aquí, en Dirty Sound, with Fidel Coronado. Let the madness begin.
2: It's time for percolator. It's time for the percolator. It's time for the percolator. It's time for the percolator. It's time for the percolator. It's time for the percolator. It's time for the percolator. It's time for the percolator.
1: There is time for the percolator.
2: It's time for the percolator. It's time for the percolator. It's time for the percolator. It's time for the percolator. It's time for the percolator. It's time for the percolator. Percolator. It's time.

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It's time for the percolator. It's time for the percolator. Percolator. It's time for the percolator. It's time for the percolator. It's time for the percolator. It's time for the percolator. It's time for the percolator.

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Like where I want to be. What I want to do with my life, you know what I'm saying? And I'm guided by God. And I follow my heart, no matter what. You know, even

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1: 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When they bring the dark, we bring the light.
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1: Yo, man.
2: Yo.
1: Open up, man.
2: What do you want, man?
1: My girl just caught me.
2: You made her catch you?
1: I don't know how I let this happen.
2: But who?
1: The girl next door, you know?
2: Man.
1: I don't know what to do.
2: So it wasn't you.
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life. 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I be feeling like my booty in these jeans when they tight. And the way they watch me need to be monetized. I'ma need a money bag if I sleep.